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Let's go straight to number one.

Harlem. 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

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Now the stage is bare, and I'm standing there with emptiness all around. And if he won't come back to me, then they can bring the curtain down.

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1: I don't think I know you. Don't think I ever will.